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1: Hear the clock ticking on the wall. Losing sleep, losing track of the tears I cry. Every drop is a waterfall. Every breath is a break in the

They're only to hide my guilt and shame. I forgive you, now I ask the same of you. 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